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Danny Wilson, John Mayer together on the Big 99.9 Coyote Country Big Drive at 5 with Diamond. Man, if there was ever a song that would elevate someone's career beyond belief, this would have to be it. I am sure. Ella Langley. Yes, choosing Texas of the Coyote.

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An hour after hour of big music all day. 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

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Folks getting things set up for Hoop Fest. See a lot of tents and stuff going up in the park. Tomorrow night, they start setting up all those courts downtown. And a lot of streets will be closed off.

Jay and Kevin in the morning. An hour after hour of big music all day. 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

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Yes, we do have a weather alert day. Low humidity, hot temps, gusty winds, dry conditions. That just adds up to fire danger conditions. Got to be vigilant. Be careful. Dustin Lynch.

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You'll hear a special guest. You'll know it when you hear it. Right now, Riley Green. And think as you drunk on the big drive at 5 at Diamond on the Coyote.

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Round here, it's how we do it. Spokane, Coeur d'Alene's country leader. 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His new one, follow-up to House Again, Painted You Pretty, the Coyote.

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I'm going to wrap it up back tomorrow at 2 till then. 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
11: The Big Burn kind of reveals a path for the Forest Service, and the history of the 20th century, at least in terms of fire management, is largely a product of that initial encounter with large wildfire.
12: It also put a highlight on the importance of maintaining the land through controlled burns, something Crudell says could still be improved in modern firefighting efforts.
11: indigenous people actively managed these forests for centuries. And when those people were displaced, the forest was not burned as much. And so there was already a lot more fuel in those forests when the big burn happened. Doing a lot more prescribed fire is kind of one way to ensure that things like the big burn don't happen again.
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Tickets are also available only at Silver Safari in the North Town and Valley Mall. And they are still only $15 to get on the party boat. It's all a part of the 99 Days of Summer. 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Spokane and North Idaho's summertime fun time station is the Big 99.9 Coyote Country. 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An hour after hour of big music all day. 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
0: 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It's your home for Jay and Kevin in the morning. It's time for Music City Now, coming from Nashville, Tennessee. Here's your host, Jessica Wade.
2: 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The final weekend of June is looming, and we're kicking off this show with Zach Topp's South of Sanity, sponsored by Leo 33. 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

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Okay, here's one from the adorable Alexandra K. Straight from the Heart is sponsored by BMG Now.

There's Keeps Me Sane. It's Tyler Nance on Music City Now, sponsored by Panda. 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

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Now we've got fresh from the band Perry, Psychological. 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

That's the band Perry. They're back, and it's sponsored by Nashville Harbor. Let's get going with a hit. You ready to rock with Shane Proffitt? 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
1: It's Coyote Country Cruise time in Lake Coeur d'Alene. 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
0: So we've got Harper Grace up now. You saw her on American Idol? This is If Daddy Says No. It's sponsored by Curb.

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0: All right, here we go with the latest from Brantley Gilbert. Good damn. It's really good, and it's sponsored by BMG Nashville.

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It's Brantley Gilbert, sponsored by BMG Nashville. All right, let's turn to Rodney Atkins and this new tune called The Years Are Short, sponsored by Curb.

The years are short. That's Rodney Atkins, and it's sponsored by Curb. Okay, now you ready for Tyler Nance? It's Keeps Me Sane, sponsored by Ocondo.

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0: 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They're back, and it's Psychological, sponsored by Nashville Harbor.

certified Leo 33. Over to Graylin James. It's fresh. It's called Water at a Wedding, sponsored by Nashville Harbor. Well, I did.

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1: It's amazing. It's Stephen Wilson Jr., sponsored by Big Loud Records. Look at that. Brantley Gilbert's with us. Love him. Brantley's Good Damn is sponsored by BMG Nashville.

How good is that? Good damn is Brantley Gilbert. 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

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An hour after hour of big music all day. 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
4: 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In the 1920s, the Diocese of Boise helped lead restoration efforts that preserved the Mission for future generations. 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Every August, members of the Coeur d'Alene tribe still gather at the Mission during the Feast of Assumption, where Catholic traditions and tribal beliefs continue to come together. Nearly 175 years later, the old Mission still stands, not only as Idaho's oldest building, but as a reminder of the people who built it, protected it, and continue to carry its story.
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0: Well, good morning. Happy Friday. It's producer Steve, Jay, and Kevin are off today. Hope you're doing well on this final day of the work week. We made it. Yes. Hoopfest weekend is about to be upon us. And we are running some best ofs this morning. Here is one from March. It's Smart Bottom with the Friday crew.
1: You guys will play a little game. Here we go.
2: Another one?
1: Yep.
3: Well, we're not going to play that game. Let me get you some different music here.
4: Ooh. Yeah, that's the wavelength music, and I don't think that's what we're playing.
3: Nah.
2: What are we playing?
3: I just grabbed a music bed, but I don't want to play that game. No, we're going to play Smart Bottom. Steve's going to list off clues. You know, he has 10 clues.
1: Yeah.
3: And you have to determine what it is. Blurt it out whenever you think you know it. Just blurt it out. It's every man for himself.
4: But remember, once you blurt,
2: you're out.
4: You're either out or in.
2: You either won it or you didn't.
1: You mean once we blurted, we can't blurt again?
3: Nope.
2: There's no blurting past a single blurt.
4: Single blurt.
1: Yeah. Dang it.
2: One blurt is it. That's all we're allowed.
3: All right, here we go.
0: You're a blurt. Your face is a blurt.
2: Don't blurt.
1: Stop blurting on me.
3: Oh, my. Minus 1 point for all of you.
0: Okay, very good.
2: Starting out in the negative. Like it.
3: All right, here we go.
0: I am an item that you would find in your house. There are numbers on me.
2: Microwave.
0: That's actually right.
3: Yeah!
4: Wow, good guess, Monty.
0: That's well done.
3: Yeah, you just got to be brave enough to say it. I think we probably all thought it, and nobody said it until Monty was like, well, I'll say it. Mm-hmm. Monty, 1 point.
0: I feel like it could have been a lot of things, though, like a thermostat.
3: Sure.
1: I was going to say a telephone, but nobody has those.
3: I thought that first, too.
1: Did you really?
3: Yeah, I did, yeah. And then I was like, wait, it's not, 1987.
1: I know.
3: Yeah. I have to remind myself of that occasionally.
2: Yeah, it's not 1987.
3: Oh, dang, it's not 1987.
2: Dang it,
0: same.
3: All right, Monty, you're through. Here, everybody else is in. Here we go.
2: Oh, so I don't say it.
3: Nope.
0: I don't know if I have enough. Then.
3: It's fine.
1: No more blurting.
0: All right. I'm something that you wear. I come in different colors. Some people wear me for fashion.
3: Hat.
0: Others. More specific.
3: Baseball hat.
0: No.
3: Well, I guess you guys know it's a hat.
4: That's true.
3: We're going to be that way, but okay, I'm out.
0: Some people wear me for fashion. Others wear me for work.
5: Cowboy hat.
0: That's it. Yeah.
3: Good job.
1: I was going to say that, but I didn't think
3: Bruce
1: the color
3: is through.
1: Thing.
3: Yeah, that was a little. Thing. Yeah, well, I mean, a couple of colors. Yeah, I guess so. All right, here we go.
2: Black or brown.
3: Me, Warren, and Kevin, we're in. Who's good? We're more going to determine who the loser is more than the winner here, I think. Here we go.
0: All right. I am a person.
3: Oh, I know it.
0: Okay.
2: Well, blurt it out, Jay.
1: Yeah. Blurt.
0: Just go blurting.
3: Yeah.
0: I'm in the country music world.
3: Uh-oh.
0: I'm pretty funny, too.
3: Luke Bryan.
0: Ooh, good guess, but no.
3: Out again. Mm.
0: I'm from the South.
3: That narrows it down.
0: I know. I have lots of hit songs.
2: Still narrowing it down.
4: Mm-hmm. Duh.
0: I'm tall.
2: Still narrowing it down.
3: Mm-hmm.
0: I was part of
4: Blake Shelton.
0: That is correct.
3: Yeah, good job, Kevin. Warren, it's you and I to see to determine who's the biggest loser.
1: Okay. Nice.
3: Yeah. So, all right. So it's just me and you, baby.
0: All right. Let's see.
3: I'm probably going to take 10 clues, but it's fine.
0: Let's see. Do you want an easy one?
3: You're in charge of the game, Steven.
0: All right. We'll do this.
2: Steven Michael.
3: That's right. You're going to get me. Don't make me middle name you, boy.
0: Okay. I am a thing.
3: I'll say.
0: I am meant to be exciting. Not everyone likes me.
3: I could tell a joke and immediately lose the game, but I'm going to let it go.
1: It's difficult not to.
0: There is usually screaming involved. I go fast.
3: Roller coaster.
0: That's correct.
3: Yeah.
4: I thought you were going to get it, Warren.
3: I looked right
4: because
3: at you
4: because
3: I thought, this is the man who loves roller coasters.
4: Yeah.
1: Thanks. I'm the biggest loser.
3: Well, I mean, congratulations.
1: Thank you. Oh,
3: let's give him a round of applause, fellas.
1: Yeah.
4: Not everybody can be the biggest loser.
3: Nope. All right, this is an all play to determine the champion. Whoever gets it will officially have two and will win the game. Mm, here you go, Steve.
0: Let's see.
6: Should I do this one or that one?
0: Well, I only have a couple more. So
3: you only need one. For
4: all right. A couple more. Huh? That game ran out of cards?
3: I think he made his own.
0: But... I made my own.
3: Yeah.
0: And aren't they all great?
3: They're so far so good.
4: They are. Wonderful. So far they've been good, absolutely, but you could use wonderful. The game, you know.
3: Uh-huh.
2: Okay.
0: Well, we ran out of cards.
3: Yeah.
0: Well, I can't find the cards.
3: You know, the more we argue, the less time we have to play.
4: We did not run out of cards.
2: Okay.
0: They're somewhere. I don't know where
2: they are. There's a whole stack of them, right? Let's play the game.
0: There are? Where? Unbelievable. No, not that.
3: I'm just waiting.
0: Okay, I'm a place. Lots of people visit me.
3: Don't be mad about it.
2: Mount Rushmore.
0: Nope.
3: Oh, good try, Monty. It was worth the try.
4: Yeah. Riverfront Park.
0: Nope.
3: Yeah, good try, Kev.
0: I am very bright at night.
3: Vegas.
0: Yeah.
3: Well, why are you mad about it?
0: That's right.
1: The Space Needle.
2: Game wins the whole thing.
3: Why does he get mad when someone actually guesses
2: know.
3: It?
2: That's well, yeah, whole, like with the microwave. You're like, oh, well, that was actually game. Right. Okay.
0: Well, because I only got to give a few clues.
3: Oh, let's give Steve a round of applause.
2: Oh, poor Steve. Oh, okay. You don't like us blurting it out.
0: Yo, what the blurt?

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5: Crew.
12: Questions?
13: You may ask me questions.
14: There are no stupid questions, just stupid people.
15: Well, the first question was asked just seconds before we went on the air. Warren sneezed, and Bruce goes, "Are you done?" Not bless you, but are you done?
16: Are you done? Well, he was, in Bruce's defense, he was blowing it his direction.
15: It was, yeah,
16: but I was going, kind of parting his left of his hair.
15: He had his elbow. What do they call that?
16: Crook of your elbow.
15: That's what it was, yeah. But I think they call it, oh, I think
17: the backside of it is your weenus.
15: Elbow pocket, I think. Elbow,
16: oh, I call, or something, it the like crook,
15: that. But yeah, crook is correct. Yeah, that's crook. I think that's what we called it growing up. Now I think they say the elbow pocket or some goofy thing.
16: Pit,
15: I don't know.
16: Elbow pit. Armpit of your elbow.
15: Elbow pit is,
16: yeah,
15: great.
16: Yeah, armpit, yeah, of your elbow.
15: I love that one. Questions? Anybody have any questions for anybody else on the show?
18: I've got one from Ontario.
15: Okay, Monty, this is for you. Here we go.
18: Monty, you've been around wrecking yards because your dad had one. You've been around cars all your life.
16: Yes, right.
18: And you don't choose to go that way now. You like wood. But what's the most favorite car that you've ever owned in your life?
15: Ooh, wow. Tough one.
16: Owned or driven? Because there's a difference.
15: Well, probably, you, yeah, one you own, the other you drive.
18: I'd say owned. And, well, yeah, you've done about.
16: Well, because we had a car lot and we could pick, you know, we drove all kinds of different cars.
18: Oh, I'm going to say owned.
15: I like that.
16: Owned. Probably my Land Cruiser, my FJ40.
18: Oh, yeah. Oh, really? Yeah.
16: Is that the one?
15: Is that the one you had?
16: Oh, I still have.
15: And then it went away and then you got it back? Is that car?
16: That would be my second, because I love my FJ40, which I still have.
15: Okay.
16: Yeah. And so it's just a 1978 Land Cruiser, Toyota Land Cruiser, and it's just an amazing car.
15: Do you still have the FJ41, Steve, producer Steve?
19: Jay. 42.
15: Well, 42. Okay.
16: You know, they have both of those.
15: Do they really?
16: Yes.
15: Oh, nice. What about the 43?
19: Rats.
15: Yeah, dang it.
18: I bet your second favorite is your Falcon Ranchero.
16: It is. That's what we said.
15: Yeah. I love that. Yes. I love that.
17: How about his Willys?
15: Yeah, what about the Willys?
16: I did have a Willys, but it was a farm rig.
15: Mm,
16: yeah. And so it wasn't technically mine.
18: Oh,
15: understood. Any questions? Bruce, any questions for anybody?
17: Well, no, pass me over for a minute.
15: Okay, I want to ask. Okay, go ahead, Monty.
16: I got one for Steve.
15: Oh, I like it.
16: If you were given a free 1 week trip to anywhere in the world,
18: ooh,
16: where would you go?
17: Ooh.
16: And that's all inclusive. You just get on a plane and go.
15: Oh, I love this question because he doesn't like going anywhere.
19: That's not true.
16: That's why I picked him, Jay.
15: He loves traveling.
19: I do like to travel.
15: I know you do. I was totally not kidding.
16: It's just you. You're not taking anybody. Well, that you would take anybody, but.
15: Yeah. Oh, wow.
16: He's kind of a loner.
15: That seemed to get hurtful. Suddenly that became very accusational.
19: Yeah, more and more hurtful as the question goes on.
15: Correct.
17: Steve, I'm listening. Please answer the question.
19: Thank you, Kevin. Thank you. Finally, listeners. Someone who respects me. Okay, thanks for the laugh. I would say I would go to Australia. I think that'd be
15: I like
18: good
15: that.
18: Good answer. Good answer. Good answer. Really good answer.
16: We'll up it to 2 weeks. Good answer. You're going to need that.
15: You're going to need that, yeah.
16: You're going to need 2 weeks.
15: Yeah, if it's going to take you that long to get there, you might as well stay a while.
19: Yeah, on that
15: Qantas
19: flight.
15: Right. Yeah, Bruce.
16: With your abacus.
15: Bruce mentioned two airlines earlier today that both been out of business for like 20 years. He said TWA earlier. They went out in 2001, by the way. We looked it up.
16: Really?
15: Yeah.
16: Out of business in 25 years.
15: Steve-O, do you have a question for anybody?
19: Yeah, kind of long-winded, but this goes to...
15: No one is surprised.
16: Shocker. I am shocked, Jay.
19: All right. Well, I'm going to ask anyway, even though I'm insulted once again. So yesterday, I had a dentist appointment.
15: Yeah.
16: 2:30?
19: 1:30.
15: I know, it ruined it.
19: Yeah, it was close enough, I guess, but whatever. And to remind myself of the dentist appointment,
15: oh man,
19: I had like a little piece of paper that I got the last time I was there that said, "Hey, you have an appointment." Yeah. You know,
15: right. You know the appointment reminders that they have written out since the 50s.
19: Yeah.
15: Mm-hmm.
19: Yep. So I had that in my pocket, so I would remember.
18: Which pocket?
19: To go. The left.
18: Okay.
19: Yeah.
15: Left front.
19: Left front. Yep. And I put it in my pocket so I would remember. And before I left, I pulled it out to show Jay that, you know, this was my reminder, and he said I was nuts. do you agree with that statement?
16: So the question is...
15: So the way he reminded himself of the appointment was by putting a piece of paper in his pocket. I was like, I don't think anybody does that.
17: Well, yeah, and where was it from last appointment to this appointment?
15: Four months, Kevin.
16: 4 months.
15: Four months. And it was on his like refrigerator or whatever.
17: Okay, I was going to say, you hang it on the fridge?
19: It was actually on my table. I forgot where it was.
17: What I always recommend, this is what I do. They give you those little cards. And it can get confusing, but also there's, you know, online, everything's online too. But you just go, okay, I'll take a picture of it. There's no way I'm not gonna know where that is in 4 months.
15: Right. Like, is that how you would remind yourself of the appointment, Monty?
16: No, I'd immediately put it in my Google Calendar.
15: There you go. What would you do, Bruce? Would you put it
16: I mean, it's going to send me a notification the day before.
15: So. He's already laughing and raised his hand like, yeah, that's the only way to do it. Is that how you would remind yourself?
5: Oh, heck no.
15: No?
5: Scotch tape and put it on my mirrors.
15: In the car?
5: At home. Where I shave and stuff.
15: In the bathroom. Yeah. Your
16: mirror. And they stay up there until the appointment date and then they come off? Okay.
15: That's hilarious. That's
16: his Google mirror.
15: I love his Google mirror. Yeah. What would you do, Warren? Is that how you would remind yourself?
18: I usually tell my phone, remind me on this day.
15: Yes, that a boy.
5: Yeah. What if your battery goes dead?
16: Okay.
18: There is that possibility.
15: Oh, my gosh. That is so funny. I mean, I think most people nowadays put it in their phone, Bruce. You're different because you're Bruce.
5: I'm kind of old, I guess.
15: Steve's in his 30s, and he's carrying around a piece of paper in his front pocket that's supposed to remind him.
5: Yes.
15: Risky, I would say.
19: Well, not every day until the next appointment.
15: That would actually be even better.
19: It was that specific day.
16: Yeah. 4 months of not washing your pants.
15: So he had to remember to take it off the table and put it into his pants pocket, and then remember after that...
16: That it was in his pants pocket.
15: Correct.
19: Well, because here's the thing. They give me a call like a day or two before the appointment.
15: Yeah, because they don't want you to miss it.
19: Right.
15: Yeah.
19: And then I go, okay, now where did I put that little sheet of paper? And then I search for it.
16: So
19: I
16: find it. In my pocket, and there's all kinds of stuff in my pockets. I don't.
12: Not appointments?
16: No, none of them are appointments.

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11: Let's play the game.
12: Okay. Beep, beep, beep, beep.
11: Beep, beep, beep, beep. Password is the name of the game.
13: The password is.
11: All right. Kevin, we'll simplify it. We'll be on opposites so that we can easily take our headphones off together. You want two guys or one guy as your team today?
13: Well, I don't know what that was, but Bruce just looked over at me and smiled real big.
11: Oh, wow.
13: And, like, that's the first time I've ever felt like Bruce wants to be on my team.
14: Yeah.
11: Wow.
14: Yeah,
11: okay.
14: First time.
13: First time.
14: It's the first time for everything.
11: Been coming in 20 years.
13: Missed me. Yeah.
11: 20 years. Boy. First time.
13: All right. I got Bruce.
11: All right. I got the other two then. All right.
14: All right.
11: All right. Let's go. All right, Kevin, you and I first off with our headphones. Here we go.
15: Okay. The password is.
14: A little louder, if you would.
15: The password is. Oh. Yell.
14: Okay.
16: Okay. Oof. Oh, good, boys.
15: Appropriate.
14: Perfect, okay. Actually.
11: Oh, all right. Who's good? Bruce, you can go first since you're so excited about being Kevin's teammate.
15: I will. Shout.
13: Scream. Not where I wanted to go.
14: Scream.

0: All right, Steve-O, here we go. Plug your ears, fellas.
1: Okay. Here we go. The password is sweat.
0: All right. I guess, I'm going first.
2: Correct.
0: Perspire.
3: No, you...
4: What in the world?
2: You took my word.
0: Sweat. Yeah, thank you. Sweat is correct.
3: I was like, I know Jay's going to say it too, I bet.
0: Mm-hmm. All right, Kevin, off with the headphones. Off with your head, Kevin.
1: All right, let's do... Okay. The password is cartoon.
0: Okay.
2: All right.
0: Mm-hmm. All right, Bruce.
5: Shoot.
0: That's not the clue, right?
5: No.
0: Okay.
3: Hey.
5: What?
3: We're going to get this.
0: I yell at him.
1: No, that was the other password.
5: Depending on who wrote the word down.
0: Yeah, no boy. Yeah, you forgot already.
5: I already forgot.
0: Yeah.
5: Comic.
0: Ooh.
3: Garfield?
5: No, but...
0: Okay.
2: Animation.
0: Cartoon?
2: Yep.
3: You know what?
0: Bruce, I don't know how you was tough. I don't know how you get there.
3: That's one that's
0: I might have said like Doonesbury.
2: Oh.
0: But I don't know if that
2: Looney.
0: Looney.
3: I would have said comic, I'm pretty sure. Yeah. Or like a comic strip.
0: Right.
2: Yogi. Yeah. All right, boo boo.
0: All right. You guys take your headphones off.
4: Oh yeah, we gotta take our headphones.
0: Now we can talk bad about them. They can't hear us except for they're 4 feet from us.
1: Okay.
0: Yes.
1: The password is secret.
0: Okay.
2: Okay.
4: We're first.
0: We're first, yeah.
4: Okay.
0: Again, I should have a good one for this.
5: Oh, yeah. Doesn't sound like it.
0: It doesn't sound like it.
4: Boy,
0: no,
4: Bruce,
0: no.
4: He's treading on thin ice.
0: Yeah. Bruce, you're always allowed to tread on thin ice as long as it's funny.
2: Yes.
0: If it's not funny, then you can't tread on thin ice.
5: No treading.
0: Family
2: reunion.
0: Not reunion.
3: What did you say?
5: Did you say family?
3: Family.
0: Wait, are you telling me that Bruce's hearing is better than yours?
3: Yeah.
2: Oh, I think I got it.
0: All right, Kevin.
3: How about hidden?
5: Oh, well, secret?
0: Yeah.
2: There it is.
0: I should have said confidential. That's the one I was trying to come up with. I couldn't come up with it.
2: Yeah, I know, Bruce. Better. I couldn't come up with it. Good job, Bruce.
0: Well played. Hey, by the way, you guys still lost.

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16: 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It's producer Steve on your Friday morning. Hope it's off to an awesome start. Jay, Kevin, and the Friday crew off today, meaning we are doing some best ofs this morning. Back to those in just a little bit. Right now, though, it's Drew Baldridge and Tough People on the Big 99.9 Coyote Country.

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9: 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Thanks for hanging with me on your Friday morning as Jay, Kevin, and the Friday crew take the day off. Right now, it's Miranda Lambert's Bluebird on the Big 99.9 Coyote Country.

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0: And a good morning to you. Happy Friday as we approach Hoopfest weekend officially. It's producer Steve, Jay, Kevin, and the Friday crew, Bruce, Warren, and Monty. All everybody's off today. We are doing some best ofs this morning. Here is one from April. It's a clip of the day with the Friday crew.
1: Clip of the day today is also known as a word of the day. Ooh. And I'm going to see if the Friday boys, and I will ask in order who I want to try to answer it.
2: Okay? I like that. Yep.
1: And Monty, I have a feeling you're maybe most likely to know, but keep quiet, all right?
3: Okay, copy that.
2: It's fair. So yes, don't give the answer away.
3: Okay.
2: Yeah.
1: Here it is.
4: The word of the day today is charcuterie board.
2: Yeah.
1: All right. Warren,
2: yeah.
1: Do you know what a charcuterie board is?
2: Yes.
5: Oh,
2: yes, I do. Yep. Bruce is like, good. All I'm right. Glad I didn't go first. I could be a little off, but I think it's vegetables and crackers and meats and cheeses.
1: Okay, Bruce, what do you think a charcuterie board is?
5: Sounds like wine to me.
2: Sounds like wine. Yeah. Well,
0: like Chardonnay or something. Yeah. Okay.
1: Oh, I see what you're thinking.
2: Often accompanying. Okay. Yeah.
1: And Monty, do you know what a charcuterie board is?
3: I do, but I'll let you continue.
1: Okay. No, that's all good. I'm going to ask you guys once we discuss it, and I'll tell you for sure what it is, and then you guys are going to have to use it in a sentence because that's what you do with a word of a day.
2: Yes, you do.
3: That's what you do.
2: Correct, yes.
1: So let's hear. This guy's known as the grumpy old man.
2: Oh, wow.
1: And that's, I don't know why I picked it for you guys today.
2: but out of character, yeah.
1: Here's what weird. He has to say about charcuterie board.
4: Which is the way say cheese and crackers. Okay. A charcuterie board is when you put cheese and crackers and like maybe some salami or pepperoni or whatever on a platter or a board.
2: Right.
4: So don't call it that. But go out and use that in a sentence today.
1: Okay.
2: That's weird that guy is called grumpy old man.
3: Yeah,
2: that's
3: really. Right. Well, yeah.
1: Monty, why don't you tell us a sentence with charcuterie board?
2: Ooh.
3: All right. So we had three couples over for dinner, and each of them got a charcuterie board.
2: Oh, wow. That's spendy. I wish I would have been one of those couples. Yeah. Holy smokes, huh? Mm-hmm. Warren?
1: That's really something.
2: Oh, wait. What order do you want to go, Kevin?
3: I just used it as a sentence. I'm not giving him that.
2: Sure, I'm right. Okay. Yeah, it's a make-believe sentence, yeah.
3: Yeah, you just said use a sentence. Doesn't mean that's what I'm doing.
2: There's no chance you go to Monty's house and you get a charcuterie board.
3: I'll give
2: board.
3: You some olives in a jar. There you go, boss.
0: There's your charcuterie board, yeah.
2: Don't call it that. What do you got, Warren? We went to some friend's house the other night for a party, and boy, they had good stuff on their charcuterie board. Charcuterie
1: okay.
2: board.
1: Okay. Hmm. Ladies and gentlemen, I now present to you the man we call Bruce Almighty. Bruce, will you please use charcuterie board in a sentence?
5: Certainly. So instead of having steak the other night, I ate the whole charcuterie board.
2: Yeah, you did.
6: Board and all.
2: It was made out of a graham cracker crust.
3: Oh, man.
1: I am a sucker for a charcuterie board.
2: Yeah.
3: With prosciutto ham?
1: Yes. You get the really, really nice ones, you know, where it's just like, wow. They do it upright with all the meats and veggies and fruit and cheese and crackers. And
2: you answered my question.
1: It is quite the deal.
2: Your question was going to be, what's the difference between a charcuterie board and a meat and cheese tray? Or what was your... Well, that was a darn good one, but that wasn't it. Yeah. No, I was going to say, do they have veggies on them? You know, like tomatoes surly and all that kind
3: and
2: of
3: I
2: stuff.
3: And I think that is the difference.
1: I think there might be a definition that is like, you know, if you want to be real uppity.
2: Yeah.
1: If you were to look up the definition of a charcuterie board, I don't know if it's
3: got
1: as dumb as it is. I think maybe they don't do vegetables.
2: Curated, arranged, displayed of cured meats, cheeses, crackers, fruits, nuts, spreads, served on a wooden board or slab.
3: So it doesn't say anything about veggies in there.
2: Mm.
3: I would imagine you could certainly put them in.
2: Fruits.
3: Well, tomato is technically a fruit, so there you go.
2: Yeah, definitely does not mention veggies, but I think the key there is that it's served on a wooden board or slab, as in charcuterie board.
1: Hey, Kevin, our friend Monica, who, by the way, congratulations to Monica, who got engaged.
2: Who? Monica.
1: Yeah, Monica. She's a listener of ours and a friend.
2: I worked with her out at Airway Heights.
1: No, you didn't.
2: Surprisingly, in America, there is more than one Monica in the world.
3: There is?
2: Yeah.
6: Really?
2: Yeah, I know.
3: I'll be darned.
2: Educational show.
6: Oh, Lewinsky.
2: No, gosh, no.
1: No.
3: Really?
2: Come here.
1: No, she's a nice lady. Steve and I.
6: Really? I'm getting the look again, everybody.
3: You're going to get more than a look.
1: We played trivia with them one time in Coeur d'Alene, didn't we, Steve?
0: Yes, we did.
3: Ooh.
1: And she makes great charcuterie boards for her little business.
2: Oh, I see.
1: Cheers.
2: Okay.
1: I think it's just called Cheers Celebration. Sure. It's in Coeur d'Alene. They do a lot of stuff, man, and it is impressive and delicious. This one I'm looking at right here is a breakfast one that has waffles.
2: Oh, dang.
1: Like jellies and syrup, maybe, to dip them in.
2: Waffles and jellies and syrup. Oh, my.
6: Oh, no.
3: Here we go.
1: Little muffins and then...
2: Oh, my.
1: Oh, yeah. This must have been after Easter.
2: You're a little muffin.
1: There's just a bunch of hard-boiled eggs cut up on here.
2: Mm.
7: I'd like some chocolate chip muffins on mine.
0: Are you seriously okay? Is that the cartoon dog? Is that who you're doing?
6: I don't know who I'm doing.
3: Bruce.
5: Yes, sir.
1: Yes, my job is to teach and to help.
2: Uh-huh.
1: What is the word of the day? Let's hear you say it one more time and see if you can get it right.
5: The charcuterie board?

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13: Woman finds a creepy shrine to Nicolas Cage hidden under her house.
14: Am I the only one who realizes that this story isn't news?
15: It's not news. It's Kevin's news.
16: Yeah.
12: Kevin's news.
17: Kevin James.
16: Hi, Kevin James.
18: Hi, Kevin.
16: What's up, Kevin?
19: Hi, everybody. How you doing?
16: By the way, we'll play the new Ella Langley Morgan Wallen song for you here momentarily. It dropped last night at 9 p.m. our time. I've got that for you coming up if you haven't heard it yet.
19: Well, is it kind of a lovemaker song or a heartbreaker song?
16: I can't love you anymore. So you could take that two ways.
20: Yeah, that definitely can go two ways.
16: Mm-hmm. It's on the negative way.
19: Oh, yeah, I was going to say, I don't think that either one of them will ever sing an actual love song, right?
16: I think there's some in there, but yeah, this one is not. This one is, get out of here.
19: I can't think of a Morgan love song. Well,
16: no.
19: One of his very first his first album, Spin You Around. But other than that, I can't think of like love songs from Morgan.
16: I just want to love somebody. Wasted on You.
19: No.
16: Seven Summers.
19: No, because he's breaking up with her.
16: Mm-hmm. Talking about past love, basically.
19: Yeah. He loves beer.
16: Can't love you more than my hometown. So, get out.
20: Technically, it's a love song.
16: Sand in My Boots.
20: Oh, there you go.
16: It's as close as you're going to get.
19: Yeah, that's. It wasn't like your traditional love, but he certainly would have loved it if she would have come back to Tennessee and looked at the stars and stuff.
16: All that, yeah. Anyway, we'll have that new song next.
19: Okay. Thanks, Jay. Mm-hmm. Thank you, everybody else in studio, for playing along.
20: Okay.
19: Yeah, you guys really are the...
21: Yeah, thanks.
16: Thanks, Steve.
19: The best friends a boy could ask for.
16: Thanks, Steve.
18: You're welcome.
20: Thank you, Steve.
16: Okay, Kev, ready?
12: And now the news.
16: Very good job of pushing him forwards, Warren.
19: I said something this morning to myself. I talk to myself a lot around here.
20: You do?
19: Why not? There's nobody else around. And I'm not going to keep it to myself.
16: Right.
19: I got to get it out there in the open.
16: Well, yeah.
19: It was when I was trying to find the cord for this computer for the access unit that fell down, and it was in a very dark spot, and I just could not find the thing. I've got my flashlight on my phone, and I just said, Dad, I can't see a lick. And then I thought, what? Why do we say I can't see a lick? And then I thought, well, you know what I got to do is ask the guys who are around when language is invented. Brewster, any idea why we can't see a lick?
18: Tongue ain't long enough.
16: I mean,
19: your tongue ain't long enough. It's
16: pretty good, yeah.
21: There's your answer.
16: Yeah.
19: Hadn't thought about that. Well, then what about, because then I realized, oh, we use it for a lot more things, too. Like, I can't hear a lick.
16: I don't know that one. I don't know.
19: You've never heard someone say, I can't hear a lick?
16: I don't know.
19: I know you've heard this one, Jay. That guy hasn't done a lick of work today.
16: Obviously, I'm thinking the word lick meant something different back in the origins of maybe the word or something.
19: So, I always go back to like farmers or something along those lines. Well, and I'm is it something to do with a cow lick or something?
20: To lick someone is like you could beat them up.
16: Yeah. Oh, yeah.
22: I'm going to give you a
16: lick. Yeah, that's true.
19: What was that, Monty? I didn't.
20: To beat them up, give them a good beat.
19: I'm going to lick.
16: Yeah.
22: I'm going to give you a lick.
16: That's true.
19: Huh, yeah, it doesn't translate that well nowadays. But,
16: yeah, I wouldn't imagine you say that to anybody under, 30. Steve, do you know that phrase?
20: Walk you right into HR.
16: Yes, you would. You'd be in a meeting immediately.
20: Yes, immediately.
21: Yeah, we got a meeting later today.
16: Yeah, I was going to say, Steve was misbehaving, so I gave him a good licking. People are like, that's a no.
20: That's an instant email to HR.
16: Oh, and a guitar lick. Thank you, John.
20: Wow. Oh, that's a good one.
19: Oh, that's a guitar lick. Yeah,
16: look at that.
19: But apparently, and I sound like I'm not as dumb as I thought I was because nobody else just jumped out and said it. Warren?
16: Huh? You can't hear anything and you hear Warren just moan a little bit on the.
19: I can always hear Warren's voice. Monty's voice might as well be, what is that word?
20: Ignored by
19: Supersonic?
20: You?
19: Supersonic? No, like where only dogs can hear it.
20: Oh, okay. Thank you.
16: Oh, man.
19: I don't mean that in a bad way. For some reason, I just can never hear your voice very good, Monty.
16: Mm-hmm. Okay.
19: Warren's, maybe it's because I've just heard it so dang much.
16: Yeah, you can't block it out. That's the thing.
19: No, but a lick is, it's just like if you look up the definition, apparently it's a measurement, like a very, very, very small amount.
21: Mm. Two tablespoons.
20: Is a lick?
21: Yeah.
16: Two tablespoons. Can't hear. Oh, okay.
19: Steve, did you look that up?
21: No.
16: No, he licked it up. I didn't think so.
19: Winner. You can't Google a lick.
16: Take a licking and keep on ticking.

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9: The Big 99.9 Coyote Country. Good morning. Happy Friday. It's producer Steve, Jay, Kevin, the Friday crew, Bruce Warren and Monty, all off today. Here's another best of, this one from May, featuring, well, Monty's favorite game, ABC First to Three.
10: Guys, we're going to play a game.
11: Let's do it.
10: ABC First to Three.
11: Yeah, yeah, baby. Yeah.
12: Thanks, Jay.
10: You looked right at Monty. When
11: thanks,
10: you
11: Jay.
13: He loves this game.
11: Hate this game. The reason you play it.
10: Yeah. You know what? Let's see. Warren, you and Monty can leave.
12: We can leave?
10: Yeah, I got Bruce as a teammate.
14: Oh, boy.
10: Oh, boy.
15: Oh, boy.
16: Oh, boy.
15: Oh, boy.
10: Yeah. All right. Thank you, Warren. So Warren and Monty are going to leave. Though, Bruce, we're going to have 60 seconds on the clock.
11: Oh, I didn't write the whole alphabet. I figured that was... You're not there's no need.
10: You got to,
11: I got to put to pee.
10: I was going to say A, B, C, D, E.
9: That's about all you need. Yeah.
10: All right, Bruce is writing down the alphabet.
9: Okay.
10: So what happens is we have to go alphabetically with the answers. Steve will give us a category, and then we have to come up with an answer that goes in that category alphabetically, starting with A, and off we go.
9: That is correct.
10: All right. You ready, Bruce?
13: Well, I think I got the U in the wrong spot.
10: Oh, no. S-T-U.
13: S-T-U. Okay.
9: Is it next to J? Because that's where it belongs.
10: Hey, oh, U and J. U next to J. That's what you did, Steve.
13: U, B. Oh, what happened to V? Lost the V.
10: Gosh darn alphabet is super complicated. I feel like we're going to do very well now. Yeah.
9: Well, he's got it in the right order, so now you're good.
10: Oh, my gosh.
13: Not necessarily true.
10: All right, Steve-O, what's our category? And then we'll be off and running. Bruce, ready?
13: Okay, I'm ready.
9: Here we go. The category is Things at Bloomsday.
10: Things at Bloomsday.
9: Things at Bloomsday.
10: Athletes. Bloomies.
13: Oh, yeah.
10: Calluses. Drinks.
13: Yeah.
10: E. Electrolytes. F is...
13: Ooh, food.
10: Food, yeah, there we go. G, girls. Uh-huh, yeah. Headbands. Ooh. Ice. Kilometers.
13: What happened to J?
10: Did I miss J?
13: Yes.
10: Oh, H-I-J. Oh, J. I'll be down there. I'm watching.
13: Oh, good.
10: Kilometers. L.
13: Ladies.
10: Ladies, yeah. Men.
13: Men.
9: All right.
10: Nieces.
13: Oh, there we go.
9: What?
10: I don't know. Are we counting that, Steve?
9: No.
10: Okay. Oh, and N is noisemakers.
13: Oh, there you go.
10: And O. Owies.
13: Yes.
10: Yeah. Okay. P, perspiration. Q, pass. R,
9: Oh, come on.
10: What?
9: I'm not going to say it.
13: Runners.
9: Thank you, Bruce.
10: S, sore muscles. Yes. P.
13: What are you going back to pee for?
10: That's it. P, as in, like, I had to go pee.
13: Oh.
10: Oh, I found
9: it. What?
10: Well, there's a lot of outhouses, so you stop along the course. Sometimes you have to.
13: I'm glad Steve's keeping track of this.
10: Yeah, he didn't have any idea either. Don't kid yourself.
14: You know, Monty and I were talking.
10: We wish you would have
14: told us what the...
10: The category was.
14: The category
10: was. That's the cheating part.
14: Yeah. Oh, it is?
10: Yeah. Oh. You knew that. Otherwise, why would we make you leave?
14: Oh, for Christ's sake.
10: Well, that's silly.
11: Just to clarify, I didn't actually say anything about that.
10: Yeah, you were just
11: like, hey, you know, I wish Jay.
14: I was trying to be funny.
10: I understand. Are you guys ready?
14: Sure.
10: 60 seconds on the clock, and here's your category alphabetically. Here we go.
9: Things at Bloomsday.
11: Apples.
14: Bananas.
11: Chairs
13: running. Yeah.

0: Water.
1: Yeah.
2: Energy bars.
1: Nice, yeah. Nice.
0: Food.
2: Food.
1: Yep.
0: Say green it. Vegetables?
3: No.
0: No. A great time.
3: Yeah, okay. I'll give you that one.
2: Sure. Hashtags for
3: hashtags, social media. Sure, yeah.
4: Okay, okay.
0: Intravenous feeding for the people
3: what?
0: That drop.
3: Intravenous.
2: Now I'm stuck.
0: Okay. Jay Daniels.
1: Yeah.
2: There you go.
4: Yeah.
2: Kilometers.
0: That a boy. Legs.
3: Yeah.
4: Nice,
3: yeah,
4: nice.
2: Legs. Money. Yeah. Gotta have money.
4: Mm-hmm. Sure.
2: Nobody.
4: No.
0: Yeah.
2: Some guy named Nate. I bet there's going to be a Nate.
0: Oh, there is.
3: Go with the name brand of shoes, Monty.
2: Oh, Nikes.
3: Yeah.
0: Oh. Opinions.
3: You know what? I'll give you. Oh, we made it to P.
0: Yeah.
3: Yeah.
0: Oh.
3: Why'd you go back to P?
2: We made it to O.
3: No, I think we made it. What did we make it to, Bruce? Like T or something?
4: Yeah.
3: So you lost. Sorry about that.
2: Oh, what a shocker. Love this game, Jay.
3: You know what?
0: He throws his pin
3: let's try a group one. All okay. four of us.
0: Yeah.
2: Let's not.
3: Steve-O, give us a category. We'll see if the four of us can get all the way through the alphabet.
4: All right.
2: Ooh, yeah.
4: All
2: right. Yeah.
4: Things you do with or on your phone.
3: Things you do with or
0: apps.
3: On. Mm-hmm. Apps is great, yeah. Browsing.
0: Yeah.
3: Calling. Calling, nice. Dialing.
4: Nice.
3: Following friends on Facebook. What? Oh, we got to E first, right? E. Oh, everything. F is Facebook.
0: Yeah, everything on the phone. Everything.
3: G is Google.
2: Go places.
3: H.
2: Hashtags.
3: There you go, Monty. There you go, Monty. I like it.
4: Hashtags.
3: I.
5: Investigate.
3: Oh, wow. Ooh. Yeah.
2: Or invest.
3: Yeah.
0: Jokes.
3: Invest. Jokes, yes.
4: Nice.
3: K.
4: Kilometers.
2: Yes.
3: L.
2: Leave it places that you shouldn't.
3: Yes. M.
0: Motivate through
3: motivational sayings.
0: Yes.
3: There, there you go. N. There was your nothing. Somebody should have said.
2: There's nothing.
3: If
2: it's a flip coin in your phone, you're not doing anything.
3: Oh, yeah. Open. Open stuff.
4: Oh, nice.
3: Yeah, P is...
2: Pay for things.
3: We got to the same spot.
0: Boy. Got it anyway.
3: Four times as bad for that one.
2: Q, what would you queue up, you know?
3: What would you queue?
2: Yeah, what would you queue?
3: Mm.
4: Quit?
2: Query?

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12: 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Good morning. Happy Friday. It's producer Steve, Jay, Kevin, and the Friday crew off today. This part of the Jay and Kevin Show is brought to you by Park Gordon Law, so thanks to them for helping us out. Now it's Florida Georgia Line teaming up with Tim McGraw. May we all on the Big 99.9 Coyote Country.

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2: Alrighty, hello and hi. It is producer Steve, Jay, Kevin, and the Friday crew off today, meaning we are running some best ofs. We'll get back to those in just a second, but it is 8, which means it's time to qualify someone for Free Fuel Friday. Could be you, of course. If you would like to qualify for the $500 of free fuel, give me a call now at 509-441-0999. The seventh person will qualify. 509-441-0999. Let's continue with those best ofs, though. This one from April. Roll What the Bleep with the Friday crew.
3: Guys, what the beep?
4: Watch your
3: It's time for What the
4: Okay.
3: Time for What the Beep.
4: Sounds like my kind of game.
3: We told you you have to fill in the blank.
5: It actually does.
3: Yes,
5: it does.
3: We told you that you would have to fill in the blank today, and you already did a good job of it earlier when we played a little game called Match Game. You filled in the blanks nicely. Well
4: it's
3: done.
4: A blank filler.
3: Now we're going to ask you. You can write your answer down. We're going to play a little Disney song for you.
4: Okay.
3: Disney edition of What the Bleep.
5: What the?
3: And then you have to figure out what the word was in that song. These are all very common songs.
5: Yeah. Ooh,
4: okay.
3: You should know these songs. Are you ready?
5: Yeah, we should.
4: Sure.
3: All right.
4: So, number one.
3: Time to play What the Bleep. Here we go.
6: Princess Jasmine, you're very
7: wonderful, magnificent, glorious, punctual.
6: Punctual.
8: Punctual.
7: Sorry.
6: Beautiful.
7: Nice recovery.
8: I'm too, you know.
3: Ooh.
6: Yeah.
3: Not all songs, some scenes, my bad. What the Bleep, Warren?
9: I'm beautiful too, you know.
3: Oh, beautiful too. What do you say, Bruce?
10: I wasn't ready.
3: You weren't ready for all that, were you? I can play the end of it for you, Bruce.
10: Yeah, play the end, please.
8: Too, you know.
3: Oh, here it is.
8: I'm too, you know.
3: I'm beep too, you know.
10: I'm hip too, you know.
3: Hip too, you know. Yeah, oh, okay. I like that one. What do you think, Monty?
4: I didn't say nice.
3: Nice. Steve knows these. Kevin, do you know these?
11: No.
3: Okay, what do you think it is?
11: I'm
3: beep too, you know.
11: Grumpy?
5: There's a good one.
3: I mean, it's not bad.
7: Grumpy.
8: I'm rich too, you know.
3: Rich. Oh, man. Oh, rich. Nobody got that. Okay. Dang it. No points. Sorry about that, guys. Here's the second one.
12: Go on, unfold your... Take a glance and then you'll be our guest. We our guest, be our guest.
3: That one was pretty quick.
5: It was.
3: It might have been too quick for you. Let's play it again.
12: Go on, unfold your... Take a glance and then... You'll...
3: Unfold your what, Warren?
10: Unfold.
9: I want to unfold
3: your... Tablecloth.
10: Oh, yeah.
3: Super wordy, but okay. Unfold
4: is that
3: your...
4: a lamp singing?
3: Is that Lumineer?
4: I think it is the lamp.
2: Yeah. Well, I'm pretty sure it is.
3: Bruce, Lumineer. Unfold your...
10: Wallet.
3: It's okay. All right, Monty.
4: I'm going to go with napkin.
3: Napkin seems like it would make good
5: that
3: sense.
5: That would make sense.
3: Kevin?
11: Unfold your laundry.
3: Unfold your... Ooh.
12: Go on, unfold your menu. Take a glass.
3: Menu.
12: Be our guest. Wow. Be our guest.
3: He's at the table.
4: Oh, yeah. Nice.
5: Menu.
3: Serving, yeah.
10: Should have told us that.
3: I don't... Not my responsibility.
4: Who says unfold your menu?
3: Well, he does.
4: Open your menu.
3: That's a good point. Yes, mm-hmm. Very true. Still no points. I'm not surprised.
5: I got a funny story to tell when we get a chance.
3: Oh, please. You can do it now.
5: Right now?
3: Yes, sir.
5: When Monty and Lori and I and another person, we before one of the listener appreciation shows.
3: Yes,
5: we
3: went to dinner or something.
5: We went to dinner on the roof of the Ridge Path.
3: Oh, yes.
5: And Monty opens up the menu, and it says, free range chickens. And Monty says, I'll have one of these chickens that run around out on the range. And he should have seen the guy look at him like,
3: we're telling jokes. We're telling jokes. No, they're free range chickens, sir. Yes,
5: that was funny.
3: Really? So they're free?
5: Mm-hmm.
3: Okay, I want one of the free ones.
5: Yeah.
3: Mm-hmm. Guys, this is from the movie Frozen.
13: I mean, it's crazy.
8: What?
13: We finish each other. That's what I was going to say.
3: It's crazy. We finish each other's beep. That's what I was going to say. Warren?
5: Words.
3: Bruce?
10: Sentences.
3: I love what you said there.
4: Thoughts?
3: Thoughts. Monty. Thoughts. Kevin?
5: That's a good one.
10: Supper?
13: I
1: mean, it's crazy.
14: What?
1: We finish each other's
14: sandwiches.
1: That's what I was going to say.
3: Sandwiches.
5: Well, dang it.
3: Food.
4: Food. Food. Yeah, I'll give it to
3: Kevin.
4: It,
3: Kevin gets a point on
4: I'll
3: that
4: give it
3: one.
4: To Kevin.
3: Yeah, I liked it. Lilo and Stitch.
15: Ohana means family. Family means nobody
16: gets left behind.
15: Or forgotten.
3: Oh, dang it. I put the wrong one.
4: Okay, start over.
15: Means means nobody
16: gets left behind.
3: Do you know what it was, Warren? They literally just said it.
4: I got it.
3: Thank you, Monty. I knew you would. Did you pick up on it, Bruce?
10: No.
3: No, good. No. I'm glad. Doesn't matter what order I play. Okay, so I can screw up the show. It doesn't matter.
4: I'm just not going to play.
3: Yeah, you don't get to play. Kevin doesn't get to play either because Kevin for sure has it.
5: Oh, does he?
3: Oh, yes.
5: Marbles.
3: Marbles. Okay. What do you say, Bruce?
10: Potato soup.
4: Potato soup.
3: Oh, man, I love you guys. It just doesn't even matter what order I play
4: it's
3: it in.
4: Just family.
3: No, that wasn't it. It was family.
4: Family. Oh,
3: family. Family. Ohana means family, yes. Soup.
4: Potato soup, no less.
3: Potato soup. Gilbert, no potato soup gets left behind.
15: Ohana means family.
10: Oh.
15: Family means
3: nobody gets left behind. Yeah, there it is. There it is. Guys, let's try one from The Lion King. Listen carefully.
17: Hey, who's the?
18: Are you talking to me?
19: Uh-oh, they called him a.
18: Are you talking to me?
20: Shouldn't have done that.
18: Are you talking to me?
20: Now they're in for it.
18: They call me Mr.
3: He says it a lot in that one. Yeah. What do you think it is, Warren?
5: Wilson.
3: Mr. Wilson. Mr. Wilson is 100% right. What do you say, Bruce?
10: Big wheel.
3: Big wheel. Yeah, Mr. Big Wheel, for sure. Monty?
4: Mr. Pig.
3: Pig. Kevin?
5: Pig.
11: Mr.
19: Hey, who's the pig?
18: Are you talking to me?
19: Uh-oh, they called him a pig.
18: Are you talking to me?
20: Shouldn't have done that.
18: Are you talking to me?
20: Now they're in for it.
18: Hey, call me Mr. Pig!
3: Yeah,
5: you knew that one, didn't you, Monty?
4: That's one of my favorite lines.
3: They
4: call me
3: Mr. Pig.
4: Mr. Pig!
3: Let's give you one more here, Mr. Pig. Moana, good luck.

0: Oh, good God.
1: It's a sentence.
2: Word.
1: I was going to say a very short word.
3: What do I know or something? Then what do you think that last part is?
4: How far I've come before I go.
3: Ooh, what do you say, Bruce?
1: Beautiful.
2: I wish I would have went there.
3: Monty?
1: I long beep for a short word. Go.
3: Go. Yeah. Kevin? It doesn't matter, does it? It just doesn't matter anymore.
2: I can't.
3: It doesn't matter. Well done, Monty.
1: Just a long beat. Yeah,
2: yeah. A short word.
5: Wow.
3: Wow. Wow is right, Bruce.

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14: Fellas, we're going to play the gibberish game.
15: Oh, the gibberish.
14: Oh, did you say gibberish?
16: What? This may sound like gibberish.
17: Do you understand the words that are coming out of my mouth?
18: Read the copy, please. The copy's good. Just read it.
19: Yes, read it.
20: I love it. I love it.
14: All right, let's see. How do we want to do teams here? Warren, we'll do the same teams. Warren, you're going to read okay. the cards.
21: All right.
14: And then Kevin and Bruce can try to figure out. Monty, do you want me to read or do you want to read?
22: You can read.
14: Okay. All right. So this side, Warren.
21: Yes, sir. That side.
14: I'll take your phone.
21: I'll turn it upside down, sir. It was from my cousin. I was just like, sorry.
22: Doesn't matter who it was from.
21: Bruce doesn't matter, Monty.
14: No, it does Bruce's not. Face. I think Bruce lives for when I scold you. Yes.
22: Get some busted.
21: And I deserve it.
14: You did.
22: This big smile and grin.
14: Yeah,
23: he's going to get a
24: licking is what he
14: He's going to get one. Yeah. That's right. This side,
21: yes, sir.
14: Without the lines, has the gibberish part that you're going to read.
21: Okay.
14: And then when you flip it over, it'll say what the word is.
21: Or
14: phrase or whatever.
21: Yeah, yeah.
14: Whatever Steve has come up with.
21: That's
14: okay?
21: fun. Yeah.
14: Oh, is it though?
21: Well,
23: we'll find out.
21: Is
23: it though?
21: Thank you very much.
23: Well, we'll see if you can read my handwriting. That's part of the problem.
14: Yeah.
23: Or part of the process.
14: That's good because I'm doing it and I think I can read your handwriting, Steve.
23: Oh, nice.
14: So that's good.
23: Okay.
14: Okay, Warren, so you can go ahead and go and let's see how your teammates, who are Kevin and Bruce, are able to come up with the gibberish.
21: Okay, here we go. You ready, Kev?
24: Oh, yes, sir.
21: Okay, here we go. Baby Poomhers.
14: Oh, that's an easy one.
24: One more time.
25: Oh, you got it. Baby Boomers.
21: Yeah!
22: Wow! There it is. There it is. Right out of the chute.
21: Nicely done. 1 point. Good job. So, do I pass this to...
14: No, you can just keep doing it. I really enjoy your delivery.
24: Yeah, remember, are you guys baby boomers?
25: Yes, we are.
14: You should be, yeah.
21: We are.
14: Mm-hmm. Yeah.
21: Boomers.
14: They're at the beginning. I'm at the end.
22: Boomer.
21: Shoe car hush. Shoe car hush. Shoe car hush.
24: Shoe car hush.
21: Shoe car hush.
24: Bruce. Say it a couple more times, Warren. Maybe slower, faster. Just anything get us there.
21: Shoe car hush. Shoe car hush. Ah,
24: is it car
21: I got
24: wash?
21: It. Huh?
14: Car wash?
24: Car wash?
14: He said no.
21: Hush.
24: Hush.
21: Shoe car hush.
14: I enjoy the exact same delivery times in a row. Kevin's guys, change it up a little bit. Shoe car right. hush.
21: Yeah. Shoe car hush.
14: Shoe car hush.
21: I got it.
14: Anything? Anybody? No?
24: No. Sugar rush.
21: Yes.
14: Oh,
21: nice. I would say so. Yeah.
14: There we go.
21: That's
14: Kevin.
21: It.
14: All right. One more. Let's see. Okay. If one more, and if you get 3 for 3, that's pretty good. Monty, I don't know if we can compete with that.
22: We might.
14: Yeah.
21: My y'all harmed hint. Okay, let's start over.
22: Let's do it.
21: My hall harmed hint. Co waff. Okay, that because I had to look at the words better. Okay. Yeah. My y'all harmed hint. Co waff. Darn it.
14: I wonder why they can't get it.
22: I don't think they're getting this one.
24: No, I think I got it.
14: Okay.
24: One more time.
14: One more time, Warren. Here it comes.
21: Okay. My y'all harmed hint Kohoff. Waff.
24: I would like to buy a hamburger.
22: I got it.
24: Hamburger.
14: You think, what is it?
22: I know what it is.
14: What is it, Monty?
22: My alarm didn't go off.
21: My alarm didn't go off?
0: Oh,
21: yeah.
0: Wow.
21: That was very good.
0: Good job. Bravo.
21: Jeez, Monty. Yeah, yeah, bonus. Yeah. All right, Monty, let's see how we can do here.
1: Okay.
21: Sizzling fajitas.
1: Sizzling fajitas.
21: Yeah, very good. Sizzling fajitas.
23: Nice.
21: Oh, geez. Mm-hmm. That one I'm having a little bit of trouble with, Steve-O. B-R... I don't know what that... I actually don't know what that word is. Sorry.
23: Oh.
1: Okay, so starting over.
21: Fur ranch, fur rice. Oh. Fur ranch, fur rice.
1: French fries.
21: Take that, Warren. let's see.
11: Oh, there's Goyle.
21: Home all own.
1: Home alone.
21: Home alone is correct. Wow, Monty's like really good at this.
23: Yes, he is.
21: I'm just mid at giving the clues, but he's really good at putting it together.
0: Oh, no, you're darn good at it. Tell you, Jay. Lord.
21: Take his green hut.
1: Take a screenshot.
21: Gosh, dang it. Did you know that one, Bruce? No, you didn't. You know why? Because he's a million miles an hour, this guy.
1: Sorry.
21: All right, Bruce, this one's for you.
1: I visualize.
21: This one's for you.
1: You're
21: just for you.
1: Okay.
21: Yeah, I know, visualizing. I'm not sure how that works. Are you ready?
1: Yes.
21: Holy quack, gum ol he.
25: Holy gamoly.
1: Holy quack.
21: Yeah, you mean you got it.
1: You're there.
21: You just got the last one.
1: It's
25: holy guacamole.
1: There we go.
23: Holy guacamole.
21: Hey, really? 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
17: 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Good morning. Happy Friday. It's producer Steve getting set for Hoop Fest weekend officially. Jay, Kevin, the Friday crew, everybody's off today. That means no Beat the Show, but I do have a Beat the Show prize to give out. It's one of those Coyote Country America 250 anniversary t-shirts that we just got. So if you would like one of those t-shirts, be caller 7 right now at 509-441-0999, and I will hook you up with that. Let's continue with the best ofs. Here's one from May. It's Buzzword with the Friday Crew.
9: We're going to play Buzzword. So you just blurt out the answer,
0: oh, that's right.
9: But we'll keep score as a team, Bruce.
0: Oh, okay.
9: All right? Idea. And then you guys will be a team, Warren, you and Monty.
0: I got it. Okay.
9: But just blurt it out.
0: Blurt.
9: But you're not going to be able to get any of the answers if you're drawing flies on your phone.
10: I'm not. I'm just writing a quick little note here.
9: Okay.
2: Can you get a piece of paper?
9: Do you think maybe you do have an illness of some sort? Or at least an addiction to your phone?
10: Well, yeah, probably so. I didn't think I ever would.
9: When you go to coffee, do you have your phone out?
10: Yeah.
0: Of course he does.
10: Several of us do.
9: Several of you?
10: Yeah, yeah.
9: Yeah. All the ones with the problem?
10: Yeah.
9: Yeah. Bruce, you don't have your phone out, right?
0: All
9: right.
0: Well, it's out. But
9: it's just, you're not paying attention to it. Yeah. I get it. All right, Warren, you ready?
10: I'm ready.
9: What game are we playing?
10: We're playing 1, 2, 3, first to three. Look at Monty looking at me. I love it.
9: He's so disgusted.
10: You said we could just blurt it out.
9: Are we going to score individually or as a team?
10: A team.
9: Okay, you got that one.
2: Who's your teammate?
10: You.
2: Okay.
17: Yeah. Wait, how do you win 1, 2, 3, first to three?
9: Individually. I don't know. 1, 2, 3, first to three is hilarious.
10: Well, I heard that in there.
9: All right, we're going to play ABC? Buzzword.
10: Buzzword.
9: There it is, yeah. Okay, Steve, what's our word?
17: All right.
10: Good night, nurse.
17: Good night. Fit.
0: Fit.
17: Fit.
9: Like, the answer will be in will be fit word. Will be in every answer.
2: There we go.
9: Okay?
10: Okay.
9: Are you ready?
10: Yeah. Do good, Monty, okay?
9: No pressure.
0: Concentrate.
17: In good shape, like a fit, fine
2: physically
17: violin.
2: Physically fit.
0: Fit is a fiddle.
9: Yeah.
17: Fit is a fiddle.
9: Yeah, okay. Take that, Monty. You got nothing, bro.
2: Okay.
9: Wow.
17: Belong socially.
2: Fit in.
17: Nice. Yep.
9: There you go,
10: good job, Monty.
9: Now
10: you got
9: something, bro.
0: Hey.
10: He's on my
0: take
10: team.
0: Take that, Bruce.
10: Yeah.
9: Dang it.
17: Sized better than a mitten.
10: Fits like a glove. Dang it. I should have said that.
2: That was a tie.
10: I was thinking it.
9: Yeah.
10: No, it was a glove.
9: Hey-o.
10: Hey-o. See, that was
9: that was a funny point.
17: That was a funny point.
9: Yeah.
17: Upset and in need of restraint.
0: Fit to be tied.
10: Oh, piffle.
17: Ooh, that's right.
0: Pretty darn close.
17: Yeah.
9: I mean, it's definitely going to Bruce.
0: Okay.
9: I got to factor in age. There's a lot of things. He's got to get that mustache moving. That takes some work, bro.
10: It does.
2: It's just like rolling a ball uphill.
9: Yeah.
17: Sure. Have a tantrum.
2: Throw a fit.
17: Throw a fit, yeah.
0: Oh, where you going, Monty?
9: Warren, just out of curiosity, what were you going to say there?
10: I'm not sure.
9: Fizz.
10: Fizz. I was just trying to say
0: fizz.
10: Fit.
17: La la la la la la
9: la. I wish everybody could watch this. It's very fun.
17: Observe to be appropriate.
9: Huh?
17: Observe to be appropriate. Yeah.
9: So.

0: Observed to be a verb. Yeah.
1: So, oh, to see fit.
0: See fit, yeah.
2: Oh.
3: Very good. Very good.
1: Okay.
0: If the Reebok
3: shoe fits.
0: Is,
1: if the shoe fits, wear it.
0: If the shoe fits,
2: oh,
0: wear it.
2: Oh, I. Stop.
1: No, no. You, no, you suck.
2: I had that.
1: You suck at this game. Not. You're terrible. No, he does. He sucks at this game.
2: Yeah. I quit.
1: It's now 4-2 in favor of
2: Rogers. I'm going to take a TWA plane and get the heck out of here.
1: Better fly Qantas.
0: Funny point for that?
1: Yeah, I don't know, but I don't push it, Steve.
0: Okay. Hey, I don't care.
3: It's You're good, not fit for this point. Job.
1: Oh, wow.
0: All right,
1: yikes.
0: So, Nintendo game for staying in shape.
1: We fit.
0: Yep.
1: Too easy, Monty. I'm just crushing you right now.
3: Whatever,
1: 5-2.
0: A book about eating for health.
1: Fit food.
3: food for fit. Fit for fun.
0: Close. Getting there.
3: No idea. It's a brand name.
0: Yeah, I think so.
3: Okay.
0: I've never heard of this before. Fit for life?
1: Oh, yeah.
2: Oh, I was about to say that. Yeah.
1: Warren was going to say it. That's what he started with.
2: Fizz.
3: Mangles.
1: Excuse me.
0: Let's go on to a new card here.
3: Let's do
1: it. Let's do.
0: Over is the word.
1: Okay. Over. Appropriately.
0: Boil too long.
3: Boil over.
0: Nope.
3: Overcook.
1: Overcook. Yeah.
0: Overcook.
1: Good one, Monty. There we go. Finally on the board.
0: One performs.
2: Whatever.
0: What? One performs way above the norm.
3: Overproduce?
0: Nope.
4: Overachiever.
0: Nice. That's correct.
1: Thanks, Mustache. Well done. Like this guy. That's my teammate.
3: Yeah.
0: There you go. Jeans with a bib.
3: Overalls.
1: Everybody should get that point. Yeah, the three guys everybody. Most likely to wear them in the world. All got that one.
0: Shocker. Repeatedly.
3: Over and over.
0: Nice. Yeah.
1: Good job, Monty.
0: Dental affliction.
1: Overbite.
0: Yep.
1: Take that.
0: Oh, boy. Okay.
2: Oh, boy. Oh, boy.
0: Nicholson's Nurse Ratched
1: One
0: movie.
1: Flew Over the Cuckoo's Nest.
0: Yeah.
1: That was a good one.
3: Wow. Way to go, Jay.
1: This isn't even a game anymore.
0: Pass the time to return library books.
3: Overdue.
1: Oh, man. I got that one, too.
2: Ah, you did not.
1: Way faster.
2: No, you did not.
1: It's 9-4. It's not even a game. This
0: Above
1: has become
0: you.
1: A shellac.
2: I am going to throw stuff at
1: it's
2: you.
1: It's because Monty doesn't have a good partner.
2: Yeah. I just about said a bad word.
1: Yeah.
2: Okay, I'm over this.
0: Nope, that's not right.
2: Okay.
0: Above you.
1: Over your head.
4: Overhead.
0: Overhead, yeah.
1: God, look at Bruce.
2: Uh-huh. It's not you even, both said over even, your head. No, it's overhead.
1: I said over your head. He said overhead. Minus a point from arguing.
3: Quit. Yeah.
1: And minus a point for being a baby.
3: Okay.
1: 10-2.
2: I'm in a negative.
1: Oh, now we're down. Okay, -4.
0: Not see.
1: Oversight. Not see?
0: What'd you say?
3: Overlook.
1: Overlook. Yeah. Wow, you're almost up to zero.
0: Oh, here's a good one. Old.
3: Over the hill.
1: Over the hill is right.
0: Over the hill.
1: Overage.
2: I think that's saying.
1: Now you're back down to -5. What are you doing over there?
3: I'm losing, apparently, Jay, because you are at the helm of scorekeeping.
0: What are you doing over there? Well played, Jay. Well played.
1: Funny point for me.

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9: The Big 99.9 Coyote Country. It's producer Steve. On your Friday morning, Jay Kevin and the Friday crew, Bruce Warren and Monty. Everybody's off today. Thanks for hanging with me. This part of the Jay and Kevin show is brought to you by Sell to Size. That's size, S-A-I-Z. Here's Luke Bryan with Rain is a Good Thing on the Big 99.9 Coyote Country.

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2: Cruising through a Friday morning. It's producer Steve. Hope you're doing well on this Friday, the 26th day of June. Jay, Kevin, the Friday crew off today. A quick reminder, the Coyote Country Cruise coming up on July the 9th. You can get your tickets right now at thebig999coyotecountry.com, also at Silver Safari, and also we'll send you a link if you text the word cruise to 519-441-0999, which is our text line. Let's continue with the best ofs. Here is one from April. It's poll time with the Friday crew.
3: Have you ever seen vanilla-scented soap in a mud room? Bruce?
4: No, I think mine's just plain.
3: Plain. What do you use in there?
4: Whatever the wife buys in the big tub and you dump it into the little one.
3: Okay.
5: Oh, yeah. The big tub you dump into the little tub.
3: Yeah, that one. Is this a nursery rhyme? Or what are we doing right now? You have the stuff that has the scratchy little pebbles in it?
4: Oh, no.
3: No, okay.
4: It's nice and smooth.
3: Oh, wow, your soft little skin.
4: Really? Okay.
2: My man.
3: Yeah. Come on
6: supple.
3: Now. Jeez. Thought you were a real tough guy, but no.
6: Yeah.
3: No gojo for you.
7: It's got scent beads.
3: Brucey's lavender gojo. It's something. Warren, vanilla scented soap in a mudroom. Ever?
6: Not that I'm aware of. Nope.
3: No. Monty?
7: I don't have mudroom. So
3: okay. Yeah. Do you have a room that you're like, you know, hey, you come in with all the mud on it, even though I'm not technically
7: mudroom. I mean, yeah, kind of.
3: Yeah, but do you don't have vanilla scented soap in there?
7: No, it smells like, I don't know, pine, I think.
3: Okay.
6: What about the outside shower? What's it got in it?
7: Whatever I put in it.
3: Yeah. he takes the big container and pours it in the little container.
7: Lava. It's lava soap.
3: Yeah.
5: You don't carry the big container.
3: No, who carries a big container around? Have you ever heard of Stetson cologne? Monty?
7: But of course.
3: Yeah.
7: I've worn it.
3: Bruce?
4: I believe so, yeah.
3: Warren?
6: Yes, sir.
3: Okay.
6: You betcha.
3: Steve?
2: Sure.
3: No.
2: Earlier this week.
7: It doesn't count.
3: Yeah. By the way, 75% said, of course. 25%, just like Steve, had never heard of Stetson cologne.
2: Oh, no.
3: Yeah.
2: All right.
6: Plus, I have a friend that's name is Stetson.
3: Well, really? Does he wear cologne?
7: Is it still being made?
6: He might. I don't know.
3: I don't know, Monty. I think it probably is. I'll check for you.
6: Yeah.
3: Also, did you ever own, just as a side note, did you ever own Avon cologne in the race car?
6: Oh, yes.
3: Bruce?
4: Not in a race car, but...
3: What'd you have? Was there something other than a race car? Monty, did you have the race car?
7: No.
3: Never had that?
7: Never an Avon.
3: Kevin, what'd you have?
5: I mean, I don't know. Was that a race car?
3: that's actually fair, Kevin.
4: It's a Model T.
5: The square, like, green one.
3: Yeah, they had other colors, I think. Let me see.
6: One was like a Jaguar or something.
5: Ours was green. I'm not sure. It may have belonged to my dad.
3: Okay, yeah.
5: And
3: I'm looking at the green one, Kevin,
5: for so long that I started using it, and I was like, "Heck yeah, I don't mind! I don't mind picking up ladies in the fifth grade
3: with the Avon out of the car."
6: That's it.
3: The vintage Avon car collection, full bottles, guys. You can get it for $120 on eBay right now.
6: Wow!
3: I mean, there's seven different cars.
5: Yeah.
3: So quite the collection. Oh, and a snowmobile.
7: Well, there you go.
6: About that?
7: Everybody needs clone out of a snowmobile.
6: Absolutely.
2: Pole time.
7: It's pole time.
3: Come on now. Oh. Are you, do you know what a stringer is?
6: It's what you put a bunch of fish on when you catch them, isn't it?
4: Oh,
3: Bruce?
4: In the building world, they've stringers in the rafters and stuff.
6: Oh, kind
3: of. Yeah.
4: And floors.
6: Okay.
3: Monty?
7: I was going to say the same. Or, I mean, sometimes you hear somebody, if they're running a string line, they'll call it a stringer.
3: Ooh, wow. Ooh, look at us all go here.
2: Okay.
3: Steve-O got a note from his apartment complex that said they were going to replace the stringers, and he wasn't quite sure what that was.
6: Oh.
3: Outside, because they're doing the steps.
6: Oh.
3: So the stringer and the steps, you know, on the side there that already are cut up. Prefab, I would imagine.
6: Uh-huh.
3: I, Warren, also said fishing at first because it's the first thing I thought of.
6: Yeah.
3: Yeah. Do you know what an old school fishing stringer looks like, Bruce?
4: Yeah.
3: You do? Okay. Do you ever use those, Monty? When
7: I don't fish.
3: As a kid?
7: Never did.
3: Oh, golly. I feel sad for you.
7: I mean, I fished.
3: Do you want us to take you now?
7: Sure. I feel a little bad now that I've never
3: Kevin, see if we can't organize a fishing trip to get Monty out.
2: I'll take him to the pet store.
7: I'm not a fishing guy.
6: I got a boat.
3: See, he's got a boat. You got the Stetson cologne. Bruce has got the Avon one out of the car. Let's go fishing.
2: You selling that boat?
6: Who's asking?
3: That's producer Steve. He sits over there.
6: I looked at you because I thought it was you. I don't know. That's up to Lori.
3: That was the most confused face I've ever seen. You just looked
7: who
3: like
7: said that?
3: You just looked like somebody who came in the studio for the first time and heard Steve's voice and went, "Where'd that come from?
6: Yeah. Where's that?"
5: Hold on.
6: It's a Livingston boat.
5: Livingston, okay.
3: Yeah. All right.
7: On Tradio, and it's gonna be yours today for $300. Yes.
5: I was going to ask this question because you just got me into a curious world. And I'm not much of a fisherman. I wanted to get into it, but I don't know. Not my thing. But like if you have your worm, okay,
6: mm-hmm.
5: and you're putting it on the hook.
3: Okay, we're all following along so far. Yeah.
5: It's called bait, Jay.
3: Yeah, I understand how it works.
7: Baiting the hook.
5: If you're baiting the hook.
3: Got the night crawler.
5: Now,
3: yep.
5: Sometimes you can't keep certain brands of fish or types of fish if they're female, right?
3: I mean, I don't know how that works during spawning season.
7: It's all length related.
5: Okay. Well, so you were just saying put your Avon cologne on there. Why, if you rubbed a little cologne on the worm and then tossed it out there, wouldn't it attract the female fish?
6: I don't know.
3: I would imagine.
5: You put perfume on your worm and then threw it out there, cast your line, if you will, and boom, you got these big, big male fish coming to get it.
7: I mean, typically guys don't eat what's wearing the cologne, what's wearing the perfume?
3: I'm sorry, what?
7: So guys don't typically eat what's wearing the perfume? I mean, like...
3: I would say that... I don't know how it works for trying to attract the male fish, but if you were to put Avon cologne and then try to attract the women fish, it would have the same effect as it does on actual women, and I believe it repels them.
6: Yeah, I think it does.
7: That's kind of my point.
3: So, yeah, I don't know how that would work, but... I remember like using stuff for bait as a kid when we couldn't afford bait and we didn't want to dig up worms because we were too lazy. We would use Captain Crunch cereal.
5: Oh, really?
3: Did they like it?
7: It worked. It
3: takes 2 seconds. You throw it in, boom.
6: Really? Cool.
3: Yeah.
2: Oh, that's what I use as cologne, too.
3: Yeah. We use corn.

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10: Kevin, choose your teammates.
11: I get two of them? Is that what you're saying?
10: Sure, why not?
11: You know what? Warren and Bruce. I mean, because I'm not there visually with them, but mentally, I think we're all
12: definitely.
11: Same boat.
12: I agree.
10: Yeah.
11: Sorry, Bruce.
10: Sorry you're not here? Or sorry,
11: yeah, no,
10: sorry your teammates?
11: I just said he was in the same boat mentally.
10: Yeah, Warren, I see what you're saying.
13: Oh,
10: yeah.
13: Okay. I see. Okay. Yes.
10: All right, let's see. Also, Mountie, it's you and I.
12: Apparently.
10: So, let's see. Who do I want to take the headphones off? You know what, Warren? You and I will take our headphones off.
12: Okay.
10: So that means Monty's going to get the clue along with Kevin.
13: And he's very
10: Bruce.
13: Excited about
10: okay,
13: it.
10: Okay, ready?
12: I'm
10: go.
12: Ready.
10: All right, we're ready.
13: Okay.
12: All right.
13: Here we go, fellas. So, the password is detective.
12: Got it.
10: Don't talk got right it. Now. Shh. Warren just starts chatting with me. I'm like, shh, don't talk. Yeah. You want to go first or second, Bruce?
11: Oh, crap.
10: I'm going to make...
11: Kevin, you go first.
10: Okay.
11: Jeez, thanks for the help, Bruce.
10: All right, Warren, this is for you.
12: Okay.
10: And you and only you.
12: Just me.
10: Yep.
11: Gosh, why am I struggling? I'm going to say... Dog.
10: Cat.
11: Yeah. It doesn't work.
10: Because he probably would have struggled. Giving the clue, dog, if the answer was cat.
14: Did you get the same word as we did, Kevin?
11: I think so.
14: Okay.
10: All right, Monty, I'll ignore that clue then.
14: Yeah.
10: Okay.
14: Yeah, probably.
11: Investigator.
10: Private?
13: Can I say a name with two words?
10: Well, no, you cannot.
13: Oh, what do you mean I cannot?
10: you know what, Bruce? I'll tell cheat you. Cheat all you want. What if you just say, like, the last name? Maybe that would be enough.
13: Oh. All right. Well,
11: yeah, I have one.
13: Okay. What do you mean you got one?
10: Kevin, just yeah, so calm down. Calm down, Kevin.
13: Tracy.
10: Dick. Bob. What is it? Kevin picked cheaters for teammates today?
12: I just, you know me in my head.
10: Okay. I'm not taking blame or knowledge of any of that. Okay. All right,
11: you ready?
10: Yep.
11: Police.
10: I'm trying to think how this related to dog or anything.
11: It doesn't relate to dog.
10: It doesn't, okay.
13: I think I get what he was saying.
11: Police investigator.
10: Mm-hmm. Does it, yeah.
12: Well, you said two words.
10: He said those were the last two clues.
12: Oh. Yeah.
10: Mm-hmm. I don't know. I have nothing. All right, Kevin, we're back to you.
11: I'm trying to get into their era. Columbo.
10: Detective.
12: There. Hey!
11: Oh, thank God.
10: Wow.
11: Guys, you know how I got the dog?
12: I would have never got there.
15: Yeah, we want to know how you got the dog.
11: Yes. Well, because I was trying to think of like a famous detective's name. And I was like, Lieutenant. All I got in my head was Lieutenant Dan.
12: Oh, yeah.
11: Like, I can't go there.
12: So you went with dog or whatever.
11: And then all of a sudden I was like, well, duh, yeah, deputy dog.
12: Yeah, I see.
11: Oh! Deputy.
12: I see. Deputy dog.
11: And dogs are investigators.
12: Yeah. I like how Monty goes, you get the same word we did? Because no, it's fair.
11: Monty and I was like, yeah.
16: I thought you were talking about McGruff.
12: McGruff the crime dog. Oh,
11: there you go.
12: Right, Bruce, you and Monty can take your headphones off. Okay. Kev, you still have to give on your side. It's just easier since you're home.
11: Better to give than receive, Jay.
12: All right, here we go, Steve-O.
16: Okay. The password is...
12: She's so loud.
16: Oh, sorry. The password is... Is that better?
11: So quiet.
16: The password is nachos.
12: Okay. All right, okay. Oh, man. Are you first or am I first?
17: We're first, Jay.
12: Oh,
15: tough one.
12: It is, yeah.
15: All right.
12: Tortilla.
17: Burrito?
12: It's a good answer.
18: My turn?
12: Yes. No, it's... yeah, it's your turn. Cheesy.
15: Chip.
12: It's a good one. Mm-hmm. That's a good one, Bruce.
17: Quesadilla?
12: No. Chips.
17: Salsa?
11: Okay, my turn for
12: yes.
11: a clue?
12: Yep, Kevin.
11: mine.
12: What about terrible clue?
11: Thank you, Jay.
12: What a terrible
18: funny,
12: clue.
18: Funny, though. Funny.
12: Yeah, funny, terrible clue.
15: Spicy?
12: appetizer.
17: Queso.
12: Nope. Warren?
18: Gosh darn, I'm running out of...
11: dang it, how I got a... what's wrong with me?
15: Mm.
11: I can only think of good ones when it's the old guy's turns.
18: Peppers.
15: Salsa.
11: This is that weird thing that they shouldn't get, but they might talk their own language.
17: Yeah. He can guess another one.
12: Because it was already taken.
17: Yeah.
12: Would you like to take another one, Bruce?
17: Just to make this,
12: attaboy.
17: Just to make this game go faster.
12: Right. Or longer, as the case might be.
17: Yeah, exactly.
12: God, I don't know. I mean, chips.
17: Snacks?
12: I mean, it's...
11: You've already used that clue.
12: No, I didn't use the clue. Snacks. It was used as an answer or whatever. But,
11: I know.
12: Hamburger?
11: That's not your turn, so stop it.
16: I thought it was my
12: turn.
16: Even
12: Warren's confused at this point.
11: You just had a turn, man. All right.
12: Now you go, Kev.
11: This is a good one that's going to give it away. Shareable.
17: No, that's not helping.
15: Did anybody say dip yet?
12: No.
16: Okay. No and
17: dip.
16: No.
17: I can I throw up the white flag on this one?
12: Oh, yeah, we're done.
17: Yeah.
12: Nachos.

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3: The Big 99.9 Coyote Country. It's producer Steve on your Friday morning. Jay Kevin, Bruce Warren, and Monty, the Friday crew. Everybody's off today. Here's another one of our best ofs. This one from May. Who am I with the Friday crew?
9: Name of the game is...
10: Who am I?
11: Who am I?
12: Who am I?
11: Who am I?
9: All right. You guys have cards. Monty, you're going first.
13: Okay.
9: You lift your card up, put it to your forehead, and then...
13: Starting right now?
9: Yep.
13: Okay.
14: And then your job is going to be to ask questions
10: Okay.
12: Until you get it right.
9: Okay, you can ask questions.
13: A little too close there.
9: All right, you can ask a yes-no question, and then we'll see how we do.
14: Everybody seen it?
9: Oh, yeah.
12: Okay. Yep. Everybody play
14: you
12: along
14: wrote it,
12: at
14: so
12: home.
14: You seen it.
9: Yeah, oh, yeah, I made it. I seen it.
12: At work, in your car, wherever you are, play along.
9: Ooh, rhyming. Ooh.
14: So yes or no questions only? Or
9: please.
14: Okay.
12: Yeah.
14: Am I a male?
9: Yeah.
14: Yes. Am I an athlete?
9: Yeah.
10: Yes.
15: You are.
14: Am I local?
10: No.
12: No.
14: Am I in baseball?
9: Baseball's been very, very good to you.
10: Yes.
14: I have no idea. I don't know anybody.
9: You don't know any baseball
12: That's
9: players.
12: Actually a lie.
14: Oh, well then.
10: You know this one.
14: Derek Jeter?
9: Derek.
14: No, isn't he? No, he. I
9: Derek Jeter? Yeah. No, he's a baseball player, but no, that's not right. Yeah.
12: Monty, there's a question that you could ask. That might really...
14: Is he in Seattle?
12: Or no.
9: He is
12: Seattle?
9: Not, no.
12: Might really, he's
14: was he old?
12: Ah.
14: Babe Ruth.
9: Yeah. Yeah. How'd you do that? Yeah. There you go. All right, Warren. Very good, Monty. Warren, you're ready to go?
13: I'm ready to go.
12: We normally don't play with a lot of dead people, but I figured with you guys, why not?
9: Not terrible, yeah. Not terrible. Wheelhouse. Monty. All right. Oh, there you go, Monty.
13: There you go, Monty.
14: Oh, thank you.
9: Thank you.
13: You already know, don't you?
9: Yes, I do.
12: Yep. Okay. Yep. I got it.
9: Yep. Yeah. Okay. Uh-huh. All right. It's country music. You knew that, right?
13: Yeah.
9: Yeah. Okay. We gave you a hint. Okay.
13: Is it a guy? Is it a man?
14: Yes.
10: Mm-hmm.
13: Is he an older entertainer?
9: Oh boy.
14: Yes.
10: Yeah.
13: Is it somebody I liked?
10: Oh,
14: yes.
10: Yeah. You like them all though.
13: Well, yeah, I do.
9: Good
13: that's
9: point.
13: A true story.
9: Good point, Bruce.
13: Yeah.
14: Well, does he though?
13: Is it
9: mostly?
13: Quite a few.
9: Mostly. Yeah.
13: Mm-hmm. Let's see. What era was he really popular?
12: Nah, it's not
14: that's
12: a yes
14: a, that's
12: or no.
14: Not a yes or no.
9: Yes or no.
13: Oh,
9: question.
13: That's right. Yes or no.
14: It's
13: yes or
14: boy,
13: no.
14: It's hard.
13: Was he from the 60s?
9: Yes.
14: Yes.
12: Yeah.
9: Mm-hmm.
13: Was he from the 70s?
14: Yes.
9: Mm-hmm. Mm-hmm.
13: Is it Merle Haggard?
14: Negative.
10: No.
13: Let's see. Did he play instrument as well as sing?
9: Yeah.
10: Mm-hmm.
13: Guitar?
9: Mm-hmm.
13: Did
9: that really narrow it down
12: for you? I'm going to throw something else in there to help you. I think he played piano at times, too, right?
9: That's not going to help you. I don't know for sure, but...
13: Oh. Was he funny?
14: Not really.
13: Was he kind of a comedian, Anna?
9: No.
13: Okay, all right. Did he have white hair?
12: Nope.
9: Maybe eventually, but no.
14: Don't we all?
13: So it's not Charlie Rich?
9: It is not.
12: No.
14: I don't think anybody knows who Charlie Rich is.
12: Dead or alive?
10: Yeah.
13: Is he dead or alive? Oh, wait a minute. Is he dead?
12: He's dead.
9: Oh, boy, is he.
14: Oh, boy.
12: Oh, boy, is he.
13: Boy, oh, boy, oh, boy. Gosh sakes.
9: Well, you didn't run out of people to think about, that's for sure. Mm-hmm. You know everybody in country music.
13: I do.
12: Why don't you ask something like about a family or anything like that?
13: Did he grow
12: up? Just anything that might help you narrow it down.
14: What is that?
9: He's checking a text so he can get some help from people. That's fine.
13: No, it's a bill. It's a...
9: That's not a fun text to get.
12: It's not exciting at all.
13: did he write a lot of songs himself?
9: Sure. I'll say yes.
14: I think so.
10: Yeah. I think so. Probably.
13: Is it Bill Anderson?
10: No.
9: Bill Anderson.
14: What am I holding?
12: Whispering
14: Warren?
12: Bill Anderson. Yeah. No.
14: What is this?
12: Warren, this person is massive famous.
9: Yeah, like one of the most famous people of all time in the industry.
14: Ever and ever. Amen.
9: TV, movies, all of it.
13: Is it George Strait?
9: No.
12: No.
13: Is it...
12: Remember how popular George Strait was in the 60s?
9: Oh, man. Yeah, he was so...
13: You got a point.
12: He was killing it.
9: God, he was great then.
13: Is it Buck Owens?
12: He had a nickname.
14: Holy cow. He's danced around everybody. Folsom County?
12: He had a nickname.
13: He did?
12: It was very popular.
13: People
12: sing about him in
14: songs.
12: I
14: gave you the ultimate gift right there, and you weren't listening.

0: the ultimate gift right there, and you weren't listening.
1: I was listening, but it didn't help. Is it? Is he short?
2: Not particularly, no.
1: No, not particularly, huh?
3: We already covered he's dead, right?
1: Yes. Well, was he short?
2: I'm going to. We're only on till 9, so I'll give you another clue.
1: Okay.
2: He's in the outlaw category.
1: Oh, is it Willie Nelson?
2: It is not.
1: Is it Waylon Jennings?
2: It is not.
1: Is it Kris Kristofferson?
2: You've named three of the four.
1: Johnny Kidd.
3: Hey! There had to be people screaming at the radio.
1: Oh, I'm
2: Monty,
1: sure.
2: Monty was showing you money because of cash.
1: Oh, cash.
0: See, and then I said Folsom County.
2: He did say.
1: I didn't.
3: I actually thought you might get that so fast.
2: Yeah.
3: And then, no.
1: I didn't.
2: That's okay.
3: When we went to Charlie Rich.
2: And Bill Anderson.
0: I was like, well, oh, wow.
1: Charlie Rich played piano.
2: Yeah. I didn't think the piano would probably help
3: you.
2: But
3: isn't that the... The reason I thought of it was one of the last things he did was the song, I Hurt Myself.
2: Oh, yeah, it's Bruce's theme song. Yeah. Yeah.
3: And I thought Johnny was playing the piano for that.
2: Yeah, I don't know, probably. Huh. You're probably right. I don't know that one. All right, Bruce, let's go.
4: All right.
2: Did we tell him what category he's in?
3: Of course you're a historical figure.
2: Yeah. Yeah. Hey, Bruce.
3: He's now excited.
2: Bruce, great. I'm going to help you out to start. Historical figure, not living.
4: Non-living.
2: Non-alive.
4: Yeah. Okay, let's see.
3: Three for three with dead people.
2: Yeah.
4: How about the Civil War? Was he in the Civil War?
0: He wasn't.
2: Wasn't in it. But
3: no.
2: In the era? So, yes. Yeah, nope. Probably, I guess.
4: Oh, gosh. Everybody was in it then. That didn't help. Didn't help a bit. That's about the era, though. The 1850s, 1860s.
2: I'm checking to double.
3: This is what I told Steve. I go, this is going to be interesting with Bruce because he's going to ask questions that only he knows the answer to.
2: The answer is yes.
0: Yes.
2: Thank God the internet's here. Yes. You said 1860s? Correct.
4: Correct. Okay. And is it a man?
2: Yes.
4: Okay, mm-hmm. It's a man. But he wasn't in the Civil War necessarily.
0: Well, you can't say in it. I mean, he didn't like fight.
4: Well, Abraham Lincoln.
0: There you go.
1: Hey! What the heck?
0: He didn't like have a gun.
1: There's no way he caused it. In three questions, he's like, "Well, then Abraham Lincoln would be the one."
3: I was gonna be like, "Well, he had a lot to do with it."
2: Oh my goodness, that was hilarious.
1: That was a good time.
2: I would have laughed if you would have said Bill Anderson.

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14: 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It's producer Steve. Happy Friday to you. Here's Thomas Rhett. 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
13: 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It's producer Steve on your Friday morning. Qualifying for Free Fuel Friday happens after George Burge. 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
2: 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Have a great Hoop Fest weekend. Yeah. Now it's Kane Brown and Woman on the Big 99.9 Coyote Country.

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0: prices and the quality of the hot tubs and swim spas we sell beat the fairground sale, because we don't have a big rent check going to the fairgrounds or spend tons of money on advertising. We also service what we sell and often help customers after these traveling sales events leave town when they're unable to get a hold of the company they purchased from. 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
2: Like many cities in the late 1800s, Spokane suffered a great fire that destroyed the fledgling city in 1889. From the ashes, a city would rise and become the center of life in the inland northwest.
3: Spokane was really well built. 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
2: Anna Harbiner is the curator of archives and special collections at the Northwest Museum of Arts and Culture.
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2: 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She says the fire helped launch Cutter's career.
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0: Dakota Lake. 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
1: All right, a little after 2, big drive at Diamond. 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

0: Yes, Luke Combs here on the Big 99.9 Coyote Country 206. And Zach, hey, you're the ninth caller qualified for $500 in free fuel.
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2: 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Good afternoon. It's producer Steve from Quality Spot Spokane at the North Division Y across from Wendell Ford. You definitely want to swing by and check out all the amazing products and amazing deals that you can get here at Quality Spas. Of course, they got all hot tubs under their tent, which is right next to our tent. Funny how that works out. 30% off brand new 8-foot by 8-foot Viking spas that normally sell for $8,995 are now $7,500. Talk about an amazing deal right there. 13-foot to 16-foot swim spas up to $3,000 off, or finance and get a new swim spa this summer as low as $280 a month with year-round use. Amazing deals. We're giving away Stephen Wilson Jr. tickets while we're out here as well. We got some entered wins. We might even hook you up with some Coyote Country swag. So lots to enjoy here at Quality Spa Spokane at the North Division Y across from Wendell Ford. Sam and I, we're hanging out here until 5 this afternoon or tonight, whatever you want to call it. We'd love to see you. It's producer Steve at Quality Spa Spokane at the North Division Y across from Wendell Ford for the Big 99.9 Coyote Country.
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Irony Country, Big Drive at Diamond, Big Weekend at Spokane Hoop Fest, getting things all set up downtown. Lots of street closures beginning tonight as they set up courts. So, you know, here's Move On, Kevin Powers and Shaboozy.

0: Cornelay. 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Thursday, July 9th at 7 p.m. The world-famous Kevin James is playing the music. 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And they are still only $15 to get on the party boat. It's all a part of the 99 days of summer. Made even better thanks to Pool World and White Claw. 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
1: Quality Spas Spokane at the North Division Y across from Wendell Ford. That is the place to be. Hey, it's producer Steve with the Big 99.9 Coyote Country. And once you know it, that's where I'm at right now. Sam and I, we are here until 5 this afternoon or tonight. They have a new line of hot tubs from Aspen Spas that just arrived last week. And they're made right here in the United States, starting at just $6,590 for a four-person loaded hot tub. How about that? So come on by, check that out, and all the other amazing things here at Quality Spas Spokane at the North Division Y across from Wendell Ford. Relax, rejuvenate, entertain all year long right in your own backyard, and you can do that thanks to Quality Spas Spokane at the North Division Y across from Wendell Ford. Riley, the amazing staff here at Quality Spas will assist you, answer any questions that you might have. They are super friendly, super nice, and yeah, they know all the answers and can help you find what you're looking for. It's producer Steve hanging out here at Quality Spas Spokane at the North Division Y across from Wendell Ford till 5 o'clock tonight for the Big 99.9 Coyote Country.
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1: Cruising through a Friday afternoon. It's producer Steve on the Big 99.9 Coyote Country, and I encourage you to cruise on over to Quality Spa Spokane at the North Division Y, right across from Wendell Ford. That's where I'm at right now. Sam and I, we're hanging out in the parking lot until 5, and we'd love to see you. We're right next to their big white tent where they got a bunch of hot tubs under there. You can't miss their tent, obviously, and our tent as well. And under that tent, they actually have 30% off hot tubs, which is just fantastic. Brand new 8 foot by 8 foot Viking spas that normally sell for $8,995 are now $7,500. Talk about an amazing deal right there. Here at Quality Spas, of course, they are a local business and they have local service and warranties on tubs sold anywhere from 3 years to 5 years. Their 4.9% Google review after selling hot tubs and swim spas for 28 years means they take care of their customers, aka you, before, during, and after the sale. So really great stuff going on here at Quality Spas. I encourage you to come on out. It's producer Steve at Quality Spas, Spokane at the North Division Y across from Wendell Ford for the Big 99.9 Coyote Country.
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Oh, yeah, here we go. It's just after 3 here at the Coyote. I got another pair of tickets to Stephen Wilson Jr., Northern Quest Resort and Casino. That show coming up on the 17th of July. First correct caller gets the tickets. Here's the question. 63% of adults hope to do what? 63% of adults hope to do what? What do you think? First correct caller gets the tickets. Stephen Wilson Jr., Northern Quest with the Coyote. 441-0999. Let's go.

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1: To live to 100?
0: Yes, that is correct.
1: All right.
0: There you go. What's your name?
1: Sarah.
0: Sarah, I'm going to send you to Stephen Wilson Jr. at the Northern Quest Resort and Casino.
1: All right, cool. Thank you.
0: You're very welcome. Live to 100. In the words of Morgan Freeman, get busy living. There you go. Low cash now.

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9: Well, happy Friday. It's producer Steve on the Big 99.9 Coyote Country, hanging out today at Quality Spa Spokane at the North Division Y across from Wendell Ford. And yeah, this is the place to be. 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And Quality Spa Spokane is the hot tub leader in this region, selling the most amount of hot tubs compared to any other dealer. 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All sizes, all shapes, and seating arrangements are available. Riley, the amazing staff here at Quality Spas, can assist you in what you're looking for. They are very friendly, very knowledgeable, all that good stuff. We would love to see you before we head out at 5. We may even hook you up with some, I think we have some Stephen Wilson Jr. Tickets left, as well as some Enter to Wins and some Coyote Country swag. It's producer Steve hanging out at Quality Spas Spokane at the North Division Y across from Wendell Ford. It's the Big 99.9 Coyote Country.
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3: Time behind bars isn't exactly what one Florida woman expected when she went to bail a friend out of jail. The Daytona Beach News Journal reports that Cynthia Walker showed up at the Flagler County Detention Facility this past Friday to bail out a friend, but the inmate wasn't allowed to have contact with her. She reportedly was a bit nervous since she gave officials a fake name at the time. Strike one. Walker later accepted a ride back to a hotel from a police officer who searched her bag before transporting her. Here comes strike two. Police say inside her purse was 14 grams of methamphetamine, marijuana, and prescription drugs. Watch out now. Here comes strike three. She claimed hotel workers put the drugs in her purse. She was charged with drug trafficking and now is staying for a while in the Gray Bar Motel.
4: 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Non-stop! Turn it up! Turn it up!
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0: Once again, from Quality Spa Spokane at the North Division Y across from Wendell Ford, it is producer Steve on the Big 99.9 Coyote Country. Riley is with me. And Riley, let's talk a little bit. You guys have this giant white tent here next to our tent. And what's going on under there?
1: Yeah, so we got a couple tubs under there from our Viking brand, and they're super good. We're currently running a deal on them where they're $8,000 a piece. They are 7 feet, and they have lots of jets and lots of power, so definitely come check them out. We only have a couple left, so, you know, get them while they're here.
0: All right, fantastic. And you guys got a new shipment, what was it, last week of some other tubs that you want to talk about too, right?
1: Yes, sir. Yeah, a new brand called Aspen, and we love them. They're made in the USA, and they're, you know, very good, really good warranty, a long warranty. So, yeah, come check those out as well.
0: All right, lots to see here, lots to check out. And Riley's got all the info for you here at Quality Spa Spokane at the North Division Y across from Wendell Ford. It's producer Steve hanging out here till 5 for the Big 99.9 Coyote Country.
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1: Hey, what's going on? It's producer Steve with the Big 99.9 Coyote Country. Hope you're having a fantastic Friday afternoon. If you're even considering a new hot tub or swim spa, come on down to Quality Spa Spokane at the North Division Y across from Wendell Ford. You will be amazed at the savings going on this weekend. Wouldn't you know it? That's exactly where I'm at right now, by the way. Quality Spas Spokane at the North Division Y across from Wendell Ford. Sam and I, we are out here until 5, and deals on deals on deals is what you'll find. In fact, the tent, the big white tent that's right next to our tent, is where you're going to find all hot tubs under there, 30% off. Brand new 8 foot by 8 foot Viking spas that are normally selling for $8,995 are $7,500. 13 foot to 16 foot swim spas up to $3,000 off, or finance and get a new swim spa this summer as low as $280 a month with year round use. Lots and lots of good stuff, lots and lots of great deals here at Quality Spa Spokane at the North Division Y across from Wendell Ford. It's producer Steve hanging out here with Sam until 5 for the Big 99.9 Coyote Country.
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0: 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Big drive at Diamond. Amber, you're the ninth caller.
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2: 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Riding

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0: 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Thursday, July 9th at 7 p.m. The world-famous Kevin James is playing the music. 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
1: Well, happy Friday. It's producer Steve on the Big 99.9 Coyote Country, hanging out at Quality Spa Spokane at the North Division Y across from Wendell Ford. Sam and I were out here until 5. We would love to see you, and we'd love for you to check in with Riley, who is one of the amazing staff members here at Quality Spas. And Riley, let's talk about those Aspen Spas that you mentioned a little bit ago. What can you tell us about them?
2: Yeah, so it's a completely new brand we just brought in. They're all made in the USA, and they have a great warranty on them. There are a bunch of different cool molds. They're kind of similar to our Cal Spas, but yeah, different molds, bunch of different jets. They're all, you know, have lots of power. So yeah, come take a look at them. We got a new round tub with a bunch of different seat styles. We have 8 foot, 7 foot, 6 foot. And then we also have a bunch of tubs on deals. So yeah, come check them out.
1: All right. Yeah, definitely all shapes, sizes, seating, all that good stuff here at Quality Spas Spokane at the North Division Y across from Wendell Ford. It's producer Steve on the Big 99.9 Coyote Country.
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1: And now, the nitty gritty from Music City with Jim Diamond.
0: All right, it's 4:30. Criminal charges against Bailey Zimmerman have been dropped by prosecutors in New Mexico. He made a full restitution for damages, including a stay at a local resort. That all happened, like $16,000 worth of damage in his room. There was also an unpaid bar tab at the resort, both of which have now been resolved, so he just needs to get help to help himself, I think, right? The Academy of Country Music revealing the 62nd annual ACM Awards will take place May 16th next year in Las Vegas. Plenty of notice there. Alan Jackson's final concert, Last Call, One More for the Road. The finale takes place tomorrow, Nissan Stadium in Nashville. Who's going to be there? Luke Bryan, Luke Combs, Miranda Lambert, George Strait, Leanne Womack, Carrie Underwood, Keith Urban make guest appearances. The show will stream live in downtown Nashville and will be filmed for an NBC television special. Alan wrapped up touring this portion of his career last year. He planned to do the final show, a big farewell. He suffers from Charcot-Marie-Tooth disease. According to CMT, that's a inherited genetic disorder that causes peripheral nerve damage. It affects the arms and the legs, leading to muscle weakness, atrophy, and a loss of sensation. For Alan, CMT affects his balance and the ability to use his hands. Wow. We wish him well. And that is the Nitty Gritty for Music City right here on The Big Drive.
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7: 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It's producer Steve on your Friday at Quality Spa Spokane at the North Division Y across from Wendell Ford. Sam and I are out here until 5. Riley is here as well. Riley from Quality Spas. Riley, let's talk about swim spas. What can you tell us about that?
8: Heck yeah. So we got a bunch of different varieties of swim spas. Right now, they're all cow spas, so they get as deep as 6 feet, and you can go as short as 5 feet. But yeah, we have dual temps. We have 13 foot, 16 foot, 18 foot. They have plenty of power for you to swim against. They also have lots of room for you to, you know, if you have grandkids or kids in there, to play in there. We're also running a deal where if you buy a swim spa, you get a really good deal on our Cavana covers, which are made in Canada. They're super heavy duty. And yeah, you'll never have to lift a cover again. So
7: perfect. And of course, you're here to answer any questions that people might have. And it's a great time to be buying a swim spa or any type of hot tub or anything like that. So stop on by. It is Quality Spas Spokane at the North Division Y across from Wendell Ford. It is producer Steve on the Big 99.9 Coyote Country.
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8: 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It is producer Steve on the Big 99.9 Coyote Country. 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Those are made right here in the United States, starting at just $6,590 for a 4-person loaded hot tub. 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Riley and the great staff here at Quality Spas will assist you in what you're looking for. It's producer Steve hanging out at Quality Spas Spokane at the North Division Y across from Wendell Ford for the Big 99.9 Coyote Country.
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10: Hi, it's Chris Crocker in the 4 News Now First Alert Weather Center. For tonight, mostly cloudy skies. A few showers, they will taper off by early Saturday morning. Saturday, mostly dry with a high of 68. Sunday, mostly wet, especially in the afternoon and evening.
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